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1: You jam your foot in the door and you bring your megaphone and you shout to all your people, come through, now's the time, come through.

It's like the word love. Love, what is love? Love is nothing. It does not exist. It's traits and emotions that we attribute the name love to.

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1: Me to offer an overview on phenomenal nature. She said sculpture's not just formed from penetration. You see, men have lost touch with the feminine. And with her pink lipstick and her queen's accent, she went on for a while about our president.

Thray to tell me what he knew about Saint Germain. And he told me about chakras and karma and the purple flame, the birth of the cosmos, the ascended masters, and the astral plane.

1985. Speeding up the west side, changing lanes. He reminds me to leave room for grace. He said, have you been seeing your therapist? You seem a little on edge. Are you always this nervous?

I'll count to three and tap your shoulder. 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They'll miss them too. 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

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And your name is a song in my chest. The taste is metallic. How many billions walk this planet? I feel them. I feel them. You show me my mass. Love is an endless sky. An endless cliche that imagines itself to be deep revelation. An open face, an open palm, an open plane. All open. The more that we close it, the less that we know it. And just 'cause I know it, don't mean I know how to show it. They're taking everything from us and telling us nothing is ours, but here we are, dancing. You make me a microscope. You make me a map. I called it love. I should have called it trap. I trap you, I should have said tenderly, at the end of a long day, while we kept each other desperately stagnant. I trap you so much. Yes, I want you to be happy, but don't threaten my happiness. Can't you see? I'm walking this threadbare tightrope, made out of dental floss, stitched together with strands of tobacco and dog hair, and it stretches between two precious fantasies. My fantasy of me, and my fantasy of you. And beneath, in raging red-chopped razor teeth, states of fury, are all my insecurities, and all the little lies I like to tell myself, and every other the reason that I can't see the truth. I trap you so much. I should have whispered in your ear as we fell asleep. Bodies unbound, sheets soaked, hearts hammering. If I see it clear, will it stay clear? Will it be clear when you're here? I don't want fear. I don't want greed, I want freedom. I want to be free. I want you to be free. I want to nourish. I don't want to feed like some ravenous mouth with no guts, only greed, endless appetite, need, need, need. You can't free me, I free me, I breathe. If I am in pieces, is it easier to see? I think I am whole now. I think I am more whole. But I still check my phone 17 times a minute to see if you called and I missed it. Trap. Love is a self-made thing. Love is a self-made trap.

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My brother was baling hay. And at dinner time, we stopped and walked back to the house to eat. And Mama hollered at the back door, "Remember to wipe your feet." Said, "I got some news this morning from Choctaw Ridge. Today, Billy Joe McAllister jumped off the Tallahatchie Bridge."

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3: 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It's something I've got to tell you. Listen to me.